0: I would like to request Ms. Carol Flores-Mersniag, UN Resident Coordinator, to deliver her valuable remarks.
1: Honorable Prime Minister, His Excellency Mr. Tariq Rahman, Honorable Ministers and Advisors, Honorable Members of Parliament, Excellencies, Members of the Diplomatic Corps, Distinguished Guests, Ladies and Gentlemen, Assalamu Alaikum, good morning, or perhaps I should say good afternoon. It is a privilege to join you at this third National SDG Conference. I extend my sincere appreciation to the Government of Bangladesh for convening this important national dialogue at such a pivotal moment. Bangladesh's development journey, as we saw in the documentary, is one of the most compelling success stories of our generation. Over five decades, visionary leadership, sound public policy, and the resilience of its people have transformed this country. Today, Bangladesh stands at a different and new inflection point. The question is not whether development is achievable, but how to accelerate progress, inclusion, resilience, and lead globally in delivering sustainable development solutions. This conference comes at exactly the right time. Excellencies, the international community has entered the final stretch towards 2030. Last month, at the high-level political forum in New York, the meeting reminded us that 10 years after the adoption of the 2030 agenda, progress remains uneven. Climate, conflicts, debt vulnerabilities, and declining development finance are putting countries under pressure. Globally, only about 36% of measurable SDG targets are on track, while 15% have moved backwards. Developing countries face an annual SDG financing gap of roughly $4 trillion to be able to reach the SDGs in the next 4 years. These figures reinforce one single message, that the SDGs remain the world's most comprehensive roadmap for peace, for prosperity, for resilience, and for human dignity. The challenge now is not about defining ambitions. It is about accelerating implementation at scale and with speed. Bangladesh has repeatedly shown that determined leadership and strategic investment can produce transformational results. The government's new strategic and reform framework and current fiscal priorities have placed people at the center, expanding access to electricity, advancing education and health, deepening digital connectivity, strengthening climate resilience, and expanding social protection through initiatives that we've heard, the Family Card, the Farmers Card. These achievements deserve recognition, but Honorable Prime Minister, they also raise the bar for what comes next. This is now less about reaffirming commitments and more about translating ambition into measurable impact. How do we strengthen implementation capacity? How do we improve governance, accelerate SDG localization, and ensure every taka invested generates greater development impact? Achieving the SDGs in Bangladesh will require an estimated $421 billion in additional financing by 2030, and the Honorable Minister of Finance was actually just discussing this number. No single institution or government can close this gap alone. It requires a new generation of financing that combines public finance, private capital, debt swaps, climate and development cooperation behind nationally defined priorities.

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4: Hello dear listener, welcome to our English learning program Let's Speak English. Here I am our presenter Aisha Siddiqa, and today we are going to enjoy an interesting conversation between two friends about a memorable childhood memory. Today we'll hear how they shared their favorite childhood memories, the fun activities they enjoyed, and the valuable lessons they learned. Through their conversation, we'll practice speaking English using different tense and sentence types. Today I'm joined by two wonderful guests. First we have Zumaina Mahanira Rahman, and alongside her Yasmin Mukta. Thank you Zumaina and Mukta for joining our today's program. Dear listener, stay with us until the end, because after the conversation we'll discuss some important English grammar rules, sentence types and useful vocabulary.
5: Hello Mukta, how are you today?
6: Hello Zumaina, I'm fine, thank you. How are you?
5: I'm doing well. Yesterday I was looking at my old photo album and it reminded me of my childhood.
6: That's so interesting. What is your most memorable childhood memory?
5: My favorite memory is spending every summer vacation at my grandparents' house in the village.
6: That must have been wonderful. What did you do there?
5: I played with my cousins, climbed mango trees, caught fish in the pond, and listened to my grandmother's bedtime stories.
6: That sounds like so much fun. My favorite childhood memory is learning to ride a bicycle.
5: Really? Who taught you?
6: My father did. At first, I was afraid and fell down several times, but he encouraged me to keep trying.
5: That's inspiring. I think our childhood memories make us smile even today.
6: I agree. They remember us of the love and care we received from our families.
5: Do you still visit your childhood neighborhood?
6: Yes, I do. Whenever I go there, I remember my old friends and the games we used to play.
5: Childhood is truly a special time in everyone's life.
6: Absolutely.